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1: 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It's a September to remember as Dawson Box celebrates their 80th anniversary. 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
2: AP News, Sempen Thomas. The Postmaster General's confirmed the Postal Service has stopped developing the computer system tied to President Trump's effort to restrict mail voting. This after the Supreme Court rejected Trump's executive order this week. And a federal judge has ordered the Kennedy Center to provide 30 days' notice before making any major physical changes to the building.
3: That includes demolishing it. President Trump has talked about that possibility. He wants his name on the building if there are repairs.
4: I think that the Trump administration should certainly have recognition because, frankly, if we don't do that, it's going to close. It'll end up being ripped down. It's in very, very bad shape, very dangerous shape.
3: A top Kennedy Center official says the building will be closed for about 7 days to deal with public safety risks from structural deterioration. This is North Carolina Republican Senator Tom Tillis.
5: I think it's absurd. Demolishing a memorial, a world.
3: A judge blocked putting the president's name on the Kennedy Center. Ed Donahue, Washington.
2: Civil defense authorities in Saudi Arabia say debris from an intercepted Houthi drone have killed a person, the first civilian casualty since the Iran-backed rebels stepped up attacks on Saudi shipping and oil facilities. Meanwhile,
6: UN-backed human rights experts say there are reasonable grounds to believe the U.S. committed war crimes in Iran. The independent panel's findings center on two airstrikes in February that killed at least 178 civilians, including one on what it calls a clearly identifiable school. The experts will deliver their findings to the UN Human Rights Council next week. The White House is blasting that body as one that spouted serious nonsense for decades.
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0: I'm sure everybody is going to be able to maintain their self-control when they're having nothing but a good time on Saturday as the Helping Hand Clinic's fourth annual Helping Healing Award dinner is going to be taking place at the Sanford Elks Lodge. It's going to start at 5:30 and last for a few hours while you're enjoying dinner and maybe getting your hands on some raffle prizes. That's going to be very exciting, and enjoying some great music too. And it's all for a great cause, and you can get more information, better yet, get tickets for the event by heading to hhcsanford.com. while we move on to Jethro Tull with Life 103.1, also bringing on a cool change tonight.
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0: Angie Michaels in Life 103.1, bringing you the sounds of Paul Young while you continue to stay put and maybe take a look at some TikTok videos. You know, it was at this time last year that TikTokers were shaking in their shoes because we kept having deadlines imposed when it came to taking TikTok away from everyone in the country. But clearly that didn't happen. So you might want to celebrate that. Maybe take a look at some of the bird videos, the birds that look like they're dancing and prancing around like Michael Jackson. I've had some fun taking a look at them myself. Puts a smile on your face, and that's also going to happen when you tap into a crazy little thing called love, courtesy of Queen.
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2: NCN News, I'm Anton Day. Bill Belichick's son, Steve Belichick, resigned Thursday from his position as defensive coordinator with UNC Chapel Hill's football team. This comes as the university concludes its probe into the football program. The school released a statement saying that Steve Belichick's resignation would take effect at the end of October at the end of his medical leave. Steve Belichick is the second person to resign from the football team in the last few weeks. Mike Lombardi resigned just a few weeks ago as the team's general manager. Body cam video released by the city of Minneapolis shows gunfire exchange at an apartment building involving two Minneapolis police officers and Carlton Johnson. The suspect is accused of killing two people and wounding three others. It's been 27 years since Hurricane Floyd made landfall near Wilmington, but in the days that followed, inland flooding became the biggest issue after a storm named Dennis affected much of eastern North Carolina just 2 weeks earlier. The town of Princeville was severely destroyed and over $3 billion in damage happened, 7,000 homes destroyed, 1,500 people were rescued, and 52 people died before Floyd was over. A body was found in the Grand Canyon, and it has been confirmed that it is that of the missing hiker, AP's Marcella Sanchez reports.
3: Timothy Allen Smith was the last person missing after the deadly flash flooding in late August in the Grand Canyon. His wife confirmed Thursday that his remains have been discovered. Smith, a 53-year-old pilot from Wyoming, had been on a hiking trip with friends Brent Rosencrantz and John Juisty when the flooding hit.
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Since Julian joined us earlier, I thought it'd be nice to hear from John Lennon, too. And I hope you appreciated that here at Life 103.1 with George Benson getting ready to drop by after we bring you the trial.

Tomorrow's going to be another great day to keep it on Life 103.1. And, of course, I will be by your side when you're heading into the night, into the weekend. So look forward to that. And for now, embracing the sounds of Ambrosia.

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I'm Robin O'Brien, a host on Life 103.1, playing your timeless favorites. 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

Tammy McCaslin. I'm originally from Abilene, Texas, and I recently moved down here and started listening to 103.1. As I was searching on the radio, I found some music that I thought was really good listening, and I've been an avid listener ever since.

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I'm Robin O'Brien, a host on Life 103.1, playing your timeless favorites. 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

I'm Elaine Schwartz, and I listen to 103.1 all the time. 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

This is Don Irvin. I live in Pinehurst, North Carolina. The first thing I do every morning, even before I go to the bathroom, is turn on 103.1. Love the music. 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

0: 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I'm Robin O'Brien, a host on Life 103.1, playing your timeless favorites. 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
2: NCN News, I'm Mike Riley. University of North Carolina defensive coordinator Steve Belichick, the son of head coach Bill Belichick, is resigning following an internal investigation. UNC student body president Devin Duncan told ABC 11,
3: "We've got a great academic and research brand that we're incredibly proud of. And if this is taking away from the really great things that we have going on all across our university, it's got to be dealt with quickly and in a responsible manner and fashion," which is what I think happened here.
2: A federal judge ruled Thursday that President Trump cannot tear down the Kennedy Center, at least without 30 days' notice, just hours after Mr. Trump renewed his threat to demolish the Art Center. Mr. Trump said his efforts to renovate the Kennedy Center should be acknowledged.
4: "I think that the Trump administration should certainly have recognition, because frankly, if we don't do that, it's going to close. It'll end up being ripped down. It's in very, very bad shape, very dangerous shape."
2: The U.S. Postal Service has stopped developing a controversial computer system tied to President Donald Trump's effort to limit mail voting. The Supreme Court rejected the Trump executive order this week. Several North Carolina lobbyists who had been named in a public corruption scheme involving influence buying at the state legislature will soon have their criminal charges dismissed. Representative Chuck Edwards of North Carolina announced he has filed a formal complaint against the leaders of the House Committee on Ethics, accusing them of bypassing the committee's own rules to recommend that he be censured. He also told WLOS,
5: "And I'm confident that had those rules been followed, we would have seen a drastically different response."
2: On Thursday, Governor Josh Stein and other dignitaries welcomed the U.S. Navy to the Trans Park down east in Kinston.
6: "And to all the folks who are working at this center, your work aids in the defense of our nation."
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9: Happy Friday. The summer heat returns today, along with a chance of some of those scattered summertime storms. It's partly cloudy with highs soaring into the low to mid-90s, and there's a chance for storms, especially late in the day. A few showers could linger even into tonight. It's mostly cloudy with lows in the upper 60s to lower 70s. Tomorrow, it's mostly cloudy with highs in the mid-80s and a chance of storms. I'm meteorologist Kat Campbell in the NCN Weather Center.

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3: Cubs doubled up the Braves at Wrigley Field, 8-4 the final. Shota Imanaga 11-10 with the result. 8 strikeouts, 1 run on 4 hits over 6 full. Atlanta starter J.R. Richie tagged for 6 earned runs on 7 hits over 4 and 2/3 with 5 strikeouts. The Braves are off today and head to Houston to begin a series tomorrow with 14-9 Chris Sale, the scheduled starter. The Braves are in position to clinch a playoff berth. Their advantage over the Phillies is 5 games atop the NL East. The Panthers take on the Falcons this Sunday. Linebacker Patrick Jones and defensive tackle Bobby Brown both dealing with back injuries. It's still too early to say if they'll be available this weekend. Should be an exciting college football matchup Friday night when Wake Forest hosts number 5 Miami. Both teams are 2-0. Miami 1-0 in the ACC. The Demon Deacons opening conference play at home in Winston-Salem. Big ACC clash this Saturday afternoon as Clemson hosts the North Carolina Tar Heels. The Tigers expected to start freshman quarterback Tate Reynolds.
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8: Good morning and happy Friday. It's partly cloudy today with a chance for some scattered storms during the afternoon and evening. It's hot though. High temperatures are back in the low to mid 90s. Tonight we'll see the chance for scattered showers lingering early. It's mostly cloudy with lows in the upper 60s to lower 70s. And tomorrow, mostly cloudy, not as hot with highs in the mid 80s, but a chance of storms. I'm meteorologist Kat Campbell in the NCN Weather Center.
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0: Linda. Recently just moved to Sanford. 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Love the variety of music that you play, and just keep on doing what you're doing.
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2: Murray with Your Money Now. Pennsylvania Governor Josh Shapiro, during a keynote address, called for the government to regulate artificial intelligence development and criticized federal leaders and some AI companies. That's according to TribLive.com. This news comes amid calls by leaders at Anthropic and OpenAI that the development of AI needs to be slowed for safety reasons. Anthropic has shared three new metrics that it said could help artificial intelligence companies monitor the pace of development. CNBC reports that the company said it measured AI-led research and development, oversight of AI agents, and compute allocation within Anthropic, and shared the methodologies. NVIDIA CEO Jensen Huang said the company will double the number of chips it sells next year. This news comes shortly after the company revealed that it expects 70% growth in the fiscal year ending in January of 2028. NVIDIA did not disclose the number of chips it sells in total. Futures are slightly higher. That's your money now.
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10: Happy Friday. The summer heat returns today, along with the chance of some of those scattered summertime storms. It's partly cloudy with highs soaring into the low to mid 90s, and there's a chance for storms, especially late in the day. A few showers could linger even into tonight. It's mostly cloudy with lows in the upper 60s to lower 70s. Tomorrow, it's mostly cloudy with highs in the mid 80s and a chance of storms. I'm meteorologist Kat Campbell in the NCN Weather Center.
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2: AP News, I'm Marcela Sanchez. Warren Buffett is stepping down as chairman of Berkshire Hathaway after serving in the role for more than 50 years. The company says the 96-year-old will become chairman emeritus and will take on his new role immediately. His son Howard will become Berkshire Hathaway's new chairman. The Trump administration will let top Iranian officials attend next week's General Assembly meeting in New York. AP Washington correspondent Sagar Magani has more.
3: It's an unusual step, given the two nations are at war. But American officials say visas will be issued to Iran's president and top diplomat, among others. The U.S. is generally limited in what it can do to keep foreign leaders from the General Assembly, but it has in the past denied visas to leaders involved in active conflicts with the U.S. For a second straight year, a high-level Palestinian delegation, State Department says the Palestinians have failed to live up to commitments under previous agreements with Israel. Sagar Magani, Washington.
2: The top official at the U.S. Postal Service says the agency has stopped work on developing a controversial computer system that was central to President Trump's effort to limit mail voting. The move comes after the Supreme Court rejected his executive order earlier this week. Postmaster General David Steiner also declined to take a position on Trump's policy, presenting himself as the leader of an independent agency of the executive branch. Asian shares mostly rose today, getting a lift from a rally on Wall Street, as well as declining oil prices. European benchmarks slipped in early trading. U.S. shares were set to drift higher. This is AP News.
4: 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In a clinical study, Eliquis apixaban reduces stroke risk and has less major bleeding than warfarin.
5: 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Eliquis can cause serious and potentially fatal bleeding. 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
6: Good morning and happy Friday. It's partly cloudy today with a chance for some scattered storms during the afternoon and evening. It's hot though. High temperatures are back in the low to mid 90s. Tonight we'll see the chance for scattered showers lingering early. It's mostly cloudy with lows in the upper 60s to lower 70s. And tomorrow, mostly cloudy, not as hot with highs in the mid 80s, but a chance of storms. I'm meteorologist Kat Campbell in the NCN Weather Center.
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That is Gordon Lightfoot this morning here at Life 103.1. And Steve Kelly starting the day with you. It is September 18th. Here's Sam and Dave's Soul Man, Life 103.1.

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0: That's Bob Seger against the wind here at Life 103.1. I'm Steve Kelly in with you, and today is National Cheeseburger Day. Let the debate begin. Who has the best cheeseburgers? What's your favorite? By the way, the birthplace of the cheeseburger supposedly is Pasadena, California. In 1924, a 16-year-old named Lionel Sternberger worked at his dad's sandwich shop, and he got the idea to put a slice of American cheese on a hamburger patty. Well, the rest is history. We love our cheeseburgers. So today, enjoy. Never turn down a cheeseburger. All right, we've got more timeless favorites coming up this morning. 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
2: The Cubs doubled up the Braves at Wrigley Field, 8-4 the final. Shota Imanaga 11-10 with the result. 8 strikeouts, 1 run on 4 hits over 6 full. Atlanta starter J.R. Richie tagged for 6 earned runs on 7 hits over 4 and 2/3 with 5 strikeouts. The Braves are off today and head to Houston to begin a series tomorrow with 14-9 Chris Sale, the scheduled starter. The Braves are in position to clinch a playoff berth. Their advantage over the Phillies is 5 games atop the NL East. The Panthers take on the Falcons this Sunday. Linebacker Patrick Jones and defensive tackle Bobby Brown both dealing with back injuries. It's still too early to say if they'll be available this weekend. Should be an exciting college football matchup Friday night when Wake Forest hosts number 5 Miami. Both teams are 2-0. Miami 1-0 in the ACC. The Demon Deacons opening conference play at home in Winston-Salem. Big ACC clash this Saturday afternoon as Clemson hosts the North Carolina Tar Heels. The Tigers expected to start freshman quarterback Tate Reynolds.
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9: Happy Friday. The summer heat returns today, along with the chance of some of those scattered summertime storms. It's partly cloudy with highs soaring into the low to mid 90s, and there's a chance for storms, especially late in the day. A few showers could linger even into tonight. It's mostly cloudy with lows in the upper 60s to lower 70s. Tomorrow, it's mostly cloudy with highs in the mid 80s and a chance of storms. I'm meteorologist Kat Campbell in the NCN Weather Center.
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0: That is Christopher Cross sailing here at Life 103.1. Good morning. Steve Kelly with you, and let's see what's going on this weekend. Help you make your plans from our WLHC community calendar. Stone Chapel Baptist Church having a fish plate sale tomorrow. It begins at 11 a.m., $12. Plates will include fish, two sides, hush puppies, a drink, and dessert. Also, fish sandwiches will be available. The church, 4 miles north of Carthage on Highway 15501. That's what's going on. 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
2: I'm Nicole Murray with Your Money Now. Warren Buffett is stepping down as chairman of Berkshire Hathaway, effective immediately. The company said Buffett will become a chairman emeritus, and his son, Howard Buffett, will replace him as chairman. Warren has led Berkshire since 1965. As consumers become more educated about the products they're buying and look to make more holistic purchases, a new retail category is emerging. CNBC reports that what once was three separate sections, beauty, health, and wellness, they've now converged into one large category as consumers look for products that serve multiple purposes. Treasury yields were mixed this morning as investors continue to look for clues on the trajectory of monetary policy. The yield on the benchmark 10-year Treasury was flat at 4.951%. Yields on the 2-year Treasury note were up by almost 2 basis points at 4.707%. Futures are mixed after Thursday's post-Fed bounce. That's Your Money Now.
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9: Good morning and happy Friday. It's partly cloudy today with a chance for some scattered storms during the afternoon and evening. It's hot though. High temperatures are back in the low to mid 90s. Tonight we'll see the chance for scattered showers lingering early. It's mostly cloudy with lows in the upper 60s to lower 70s. And tomorrow, mostly cloudy, not as hot with highs in the mid 80s, but a chance of storms. I'm meteorologist Kat Campbell in the NCN Weather Center.
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2: Aging is driven by multiple biological markers, and excess body weight appears to promote many of those changes, suggesting that obesity acts as an accelerator to biological aging. Authors of the review in the journal Genes and Diseases say they observed that one of the strongest links between obesity and aging is chronic low-grade inflammation. They also looked at whether anti-aging treatments would help slow down aging and reduce age-related diseases. Lifestyle changes, such as calorie restriction and exercise, have been associated with improvements in metabolic functions linked to aging, along with modern anti-obesity medications, for their role in possibly improving healthy lifespan.
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7: Happy Friday. The summer heat returns today, along with the chance of some of those scattered summertime storms. It's partly cloudy with highs soaring into the low to mid 90s, and there's a chance for storms, especially late in the day. A few showers could linger even into tonight. It's mostly cloudy with lows in the upper 60s to lower 70s. Tomorrow, it's mostly cloudy with highs in the mid 80s and a chance of storms. I'm meteorologist Kat Campbell in the NCN Weather Center.
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2: NCN News, I'm Mike Riley, University of North Carolina Defensive Coordinator Steve Belichick, the son of head coach Bill Belichick, is resigning. Josh Markocek is the assistant sports editor of the Daily Tar Heel and tells ABC 11.
3: At the end of the day, it's not just the Carolina football fans and the Carolina students. It's also just the taxpayers of North Carolina, right? Like, this is what their money is going to.
2: This week marks 27 years since the deadliest and most destructive hurricane to hit North Carolina made landfall. It was Floyd. WNCT meteorologist David Sawyer says he vividly remembers the storm and its aftermath.
4: The biggest takeaway for me is to be able to say the number of people that to this day, this many years later, come up to me and say, I remember when.
5: Wow. I mean, it's all underwater.
2: The Atlantic Ocean just broke a 60-year record for the longest stretch without a hurricane. State Assistant Climatologist Corey Davis tells NCN News.
6: It has been an unusually quiet start to this hurricane season, and especially now that we've passed the peak of the season here in the middle of September, there's just nothing brewing in the Atlantic right now. So we know that has set records going back 60 years.
2: A body has been found in the Grand Canyon. Marcella Sanchez reports it brings the death toll to 3.
7: Timothy Allen Smith was the last person missing after the deadly flash flooding in late August in the Grand Canyon. His wife confirmed Thursday that his remains have been discovered.
2: A new U.S. Navy maintenance facility is coming to the Global Trans Park in Kinston, adding 400 jobs. Governor Josh Stein.
8: This is a great day for Kinston and Lenoir County. This is a great day for Eastern North Carolina. This is a great day for all of North Carolina.
2: Representatives from 8 of the world's largest automakers gathered in Durham on Thursday to recognize their shared electric vehicle charging network. 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
10: Good morning and happy Friday. It's partly cloudy today with a chance for some scattered storms during the afternoon and evening. It's hot though. High temperatures are back in the low to mid 90s. Tonight we'll see the chance for scattered showers lingering early. It's mostly cloudy with lows in the upper 60s to lower 70s. And tomorrow, mostly cloudy, not as hot with highs in the mid 80s, but a chance of storms. I'm meteorologist Kat Campbell in the NCN Weather Center.

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0: 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Here's Professor Will Robinson.
1: Good morning. Yes, you're right. 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Also, please wait until I've completed the question before placing your call. That's it. Here's our number, 919-775-1031. Today we'll be asking for the name of a band. Our number once again, 919-775-1031. Now, here's your question. This one-hit wonder band got their name from a Luden's cough drop box. Who are they? Good luck.
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7: Happy Friday. The summer heat returns today, along with the chance of some of those scattered summertime storms. It's partly cloudy with highs soaring into the low to mid-90s, and there's a chance for storms, especially late in the day. A few showers could linger even into tonight. It's mostly cloudy with lows in the upper 60s to lower 70s.

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3: Avoid being sued. The band found little success playing hard rock, but then one night while playing a concert, an audience member shouted out, "Play some funky music, white boy." Parisi decided they would, and the result was a number one hit. The name of the band was decided during a serendipitous stay in the hospital. While looking at a box of Luden's cough drops, Parisi saw the perfect name for his band, Wild Cherry. And here's Wild Cherry with their song that topped the Billboard Hot 100 chart 50 years ago today. It's Play That Funky Music on Life 103.1.

0: That is Los Lobos here at Life 103.1 WLHC. What's going on from our community calendar? 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
2: Should be an exciting college football matchup Friday night when Wake Forest hosts number 5 Miami. Both teams are 2-0. Miami 1-0 in the ACC. The Demon Deacons opening conference play at home in Winston-Salem. Big ACC clash this Saturday afternoon as Clemson hosts the North Carolina Tar Heels. The Tigers expected to start freshman quarterback Tate Reynolds. The Cubs doubled up the Braves at Wrigley Field, 8-4 the final. Shota Imanaga 11-10 with the result. 8 strikeouts, 1 run on 4 hits over 6 full. Atlanta starter J.R. Richie tagged for 6 earned runs on 7 hits over 4 and 2/3 with 5 strikeouts. The Braves are off today and head to Houston to begin a series tomorrow with 14-9 Chris Sale, the scheduled starter. The Braves are in position to clinch a playoff berth. Their advantage over the Phillies is 5 games atop the NL East. The Panthers take on the Falcons this Sunday. Linebacker Patrick Jones and defensive tackle Bobby Brown both dealing with back injuries. It's still too early to say if they'll be available this weekend.
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8: Good morning and happy Friday. It's partly cloudy today with a chance for some scattered storms during the afternoon and evening. It's hot though. High temperatures are back in the low to mid 90s. Tonight we'll see the chance for scattered showers lingering early. It's mostly cloudy with lows in the upper 60s to lower 70s. And tomorrow, mostly cloudy, not as hot with highs in the mid 80s, but a chance of storms. I'm meteorologist Kat Campbell in the NCN Weather Center.
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0: It's the greatest love of all. That's Whitney Houston. I'm Steve Kelly playing him for you this morning. And Jim Croce's on the way. Steve Winwood. We'll also hear from the Foundations as we head toward 9. Life 103.1.
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3: Happy Friday. The summer heat returns today, along with the chance of some of those scattered summertime storms. It's partly cloudy with highs soaring into the low to mid 90s, and there's a chance for storms, especially late in the day. A few showers could linger even into tonight. It's mostly cloudy with lows in the upper 60s to lower 70s. Tomorrow, it's mostly cloudy with highs in the mid 80s and a chance of storms. I'm meteorologist Kat Campbell in the NCN Weather Center.
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2: AP News, I'm Marcela Sanchez. An immigration officer is set to appear in Hathaway after serving allegedly lying to investigators about what happened in the shooting of a Venezuelan man. Julio Cesar Sosa Celis survived the shooting, which happened during the immigration crackdown in Minneapolis earlier this year. Immigration and Customs Enforcement Officer Christian Castro's federal hearing comes a day after he appeared in state court on assault charges and was released from custody. Health Secretary Robert F. Kennedy Jr. told an anti-vaccine activist group he once chaired about the work done by the Trump administration. The AP's Ed Donahue reports it was Kennedy's first appearance before the Children's Health Defense Conference since he became health secretary.
3: Let me be clear, you have a strong and steadfast friend at the White House.
4: Kennedy hailed the administration's steps to scale back vaccine guidance and reassure activists he's working to turn their priorities into policy.
3: Which was things that would have seemed unthinkable 2 years ago.
4: Kennedy boasted about moves to downsize the childhood vaccination schedule and reshape a key vaccine advisory board, steps that have since been blocked by a judge.
3: We have not taken vaccines away from anyone. We have preserved access. But we have started asking the questions that you and millions of American parents have been asking.
4: Critics say the moves risk stoking vaccine hesitancy and sowing confusion following the COVID-19 pandemic. Ed Donahue, Washington.
2: A federal judge has ordered the Kennedy Center to provide a 30-day notice before making any major physical changes to the building, including demolishing it, as President Trump has threatened. Warren Buffett has stepped down as Berkshire Hathaway's chairman, a post he's held since 1970. This is AP News.
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That is Neil Diamond here at Life 103.1. Good morning, Steve Kelly with you on this Friday. Here comes Peter, Paul, and Mary, Life 103.1.

0: That's Eric Clapton this morning on Life 103.1. He's been rocking and rolling for a long time. In fact, he wrapped up a brief U.S. tour last night in Kansas City, Missouri. He's going to do a two-night guitar festival in Austin, Texas later this month. Oh, and by the way, Fender Guitars has just announced the release of the Telecaster that Eric Clapton played when he was a member of Blind Faith. There's a YouTube video out. You can see him playing it and talking about this guitar. You want one? Well, it's going to cost you a little bit, about $5,000 for that Eric Clapton Telecaster. All right, we've got more timeless favorites ahead after the break here at Life 103.1.
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Lucky you, you can take us and your timeless favorites with you anywhere and everywhere you go.

0: That is Bruce Hornsby in the Range here at Life 103.1. Hello, it's Steve Kelly with you here at WLHC. Let's see what's going on this weekend. Well, tomorrow, the Chatham County Historical Association has their History Book Club, 9:30 a.m. at the Chatham County Courthouse in Pittsboro. It's free. Everyone's welcome to attend. And again, it's tomorrow at 9:30. That's what's going on, Life 103.1.
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10: 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Burglary, felony car theft, sexually abusing a 14-year-old child.
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10: After Cooper let Spate back out on our streets, Spate then sexually assaulted a woman and murdered an innocent man. Roy Cooper's radical record made North Carolina more dangerous. Some people just don't deserve another chance. 40 years of Roy Cooper is long enough. 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

0: That is Billy Ocean wrapping up that set of timeless favorites from Life 103.1. Steve Kelly, time for me to turn things over to Robin O'Brien. She's next at the top of the hour. I will see you back at 3, Life 103.1.
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2: NCN News, I'm Mike Haley. President Trump uses a controversial campaign ad to criticize Democrats on crime. Mike Hempen has that.
3: During a rally in Gastonia, North Carolina for U.S. Senate candidate Michael Whatley, Trump referenced a 1988 Willie Horton ad, which targeted then Massachusetts Governor Michael Dukakis. He compared it to a recent case involving a black man accused of murder in North Carolina.
4: Willie Horton was a bad guy, really bad guy. Same thing as this, same exact thing.
3: I'm Mike Hempen.
2: The Supreme Court rejected President Trump's bid to restrict mail-in voting for the midterms this week. Former Beaufort County GOP chair Greg Daugherty tells WITN.
5: The system's broken. Right now, the system's broken. It's just too late to fix it. And we always want to err on the side of the voter.
2: Gas and diesel prices are surging nationwide, and Gas Buddy spokesman Patrick DeHaan tells NCN News.
6: Localized refining issues on top of the price of oil from the Middle East tensions and the price of diesel from the Russian refineries that have been knocked offline by Ukraine, and then add on top of it a couple of refineries outside Chicago having some unexpected outages.
2: The University of North Carolina defensive coordinator Steve Belichick, son of the head coach Bill Belichick, has resigned. Josh Malerchik is assistant sports editor of the Daily Tar Heel.
7: Ended up overpaying people that are now not even part of the school, not even 2 years after they put the signed on the dotted line.
2: He talked to ABC 11. The Atlantic Ocean just broke a 60-year record for the longest stretch without a hurricane. State Assistant Climatologist Corey Davis tells us.
8: This is the fewest storms that we've seen to start a season, and this is also the first time in those 60 years where we've never seen a hurricane form through the peak of the season.
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0: That's Air Supply, every woman in the world on Life 103.1. I'm Robin O'Brien. Friday is here. I hope your Friday's off to a great start. I hope you're happy and healthy. I'm happy to be here playing your timeless favorites till 3 o'clock this afternoon. Coming up today, not a morning person, you are not alone. How your coworkers might increase your chances of divorce. And a beloved childhood toy turns 70. I actually missed it. It was a couple of days ago, but I'm going to tell you about it today. That and more this afternoon on Life 103.1. Cat Stevens on the way later this hour. Jethro Tull.
1: 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Join the Sandhills Quilters Guild for the 2026 Quilting in the Pines Quilt Show, Friday, September 25th. And Saturday, September 26th, from 10 to 5 at the Fair Barn in Pinehurst. 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Thanks to the Daughters of the American Revolution, Constitution Week is celebrated annually, September 17th through September 23rd. 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

0: There's Hall & Oates, Say It Isn't So on Life 103.1. And before that, Buddy Holly, It Doesn't Matter. 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

0: That's Celine Dion. That's the way it is on Life 103.1. Before that, Sam Cooke. Keep moving on. Music on the way from the Eagles.
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1: 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It's a September to remember as Dawson Box celebrates their 80th anniversary. 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
2: AP News. Good morning, I'm Ed Donahue. Early in-person voting for the midterm started today in Virginia.
3: I want the current administration out of here.
2: With President Trump in mind, Nancy Bristow was out early in Fairfax County, Virginia, near Washington, to vote.
3: I think it's going to take us years to get back to where we were. I'm horrified at what he's doing to Washington, both with our important monuments and so forth. And climate change. Don't get me started.
2: Election administrators say they're prepared and confident the vote will be accurate and secure. Voters in a handful of other states, including Idaho, Minnesota, and South Dakota, can cast absentee ballots in person, typically at a local election office or voting center. Hundreds of thousands of people are at Iran's biggest government-organized rally since the war began. Marcher Moteza Kamalou says these Trump comments that Iranians want to make a deal are just words. We have no martyred leader, no way. We have no negotiations with them, no deal, and no peace. Iran claims it struck an oil tanker in the Strait of Hormuz. UN Secretary General Antonio Guterres' term runs out at the end of the year. He tells the AP there is a huge geopolitical divide and paralysis in the Security Council.
4: Many countries say if superpowers can violate the law, why can't we? And so what we are seeing around the world is more and more situations in which countries simply do not care. They do whatever they want, knowing that there will be total impunity.
2: Guterres warns of runaway artificial intelligence, climate change, and escalating inequality. 96-year-old Warren Buffett is stepping down as chairman of Berkshire Hathaway. It's the next step of the transition at the top of the $1 trillion conglomerate Buffett has led for more than six decades. This is AP News.
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0: The Next Time I Fall. That's Peter Cetera and Amy Grant on Life 103.1. I'm Robin O'Brien. I am a morning person. This morning I was up at 4 o'clock. That's because I fell asleep in my chair before 7 last night. I did. Oh, I hate it when that happens. But if you dread waking up in the mornings, you are not alone. A survey of Americans found that 1 in 7 said they're not morning people. So how do we feel when we wake up in the morning? 37% said refreshed. 35% of people said tired. 32% said energized. 31% groggy. 28% happy. 26% peaceful. Those people must be retired. 25% said excited. 23% said moody. 19% said grumpy. And 14% said angry. Elton John on the way later this hour, the Four Seasons.
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0: keep forgetting. That's Michael McDonald on Life 103.1. He's a rebel from the Crystals before that. Head out to Barbecue Presbyterian Church in Sanford on Saturday, September 26th from 2 to 7 for their annual Harvest Festival, Quilt Raffle, and Auction. There will be $15 plates of pork barbecue or chicken stew. Dine in or carry out in the Fellowship Hall until 5:30. Then the raffle and auction will start about 6. To learn more, including how to get your raffle ticket, visit their Facebook page.
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0: That's Hands and Jewel on Life 103.1. Before that, heard from The Hollies, Look Through Any Window. 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
2: 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You could also add some coneflowers and black-eyed Susans. These classic yellow and purple flowers are especially popular with a variety of bees, wasps, and butterflies. 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These plants don't just help our local insects, they also make a bold statement in your garden when other blooms are fading. 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
2: And NCN News, I'm Mike Traley. Gas and diesel prices are surging nationwide with a national average for a regular gallon of gasoline at $4.44 a gallon and diesel reaching a record $6.40 a gallon. Gas Buddy spokesman Patrick DeHaan telling NCN News.
3: Some de-escalation. You know, I don't know whose side needs to start those talks, but two sides will need to agree on that. And not just between the U.S. and Iran, but also between Russia and Ukraine.
2: Charles de Ledesma reports Iranians have rallied by the hundreds of thousands in the biggest show of defiance since the war began.
4: Iranians in Tehran rally in a government-organized show of defiance after months of war, pledging their readiness to take up arms in the biggest such demonstration since the U.S. and Israel attacked in February. They marched through downtown Tehran in combat uniform, carrying flags as onlookers cheered.
2: With just a month and a half left until Election Day, Democratic Governor Roy Cooper has grown his lead in the U.S. Senate race, according to a John Locke poll. Spokesman Mitch Kokai telling NCN News.
5: I don't know anyone who has looked at this race and said they expect to see a 15-point margin when all is said and done. But as polls continue to show this, that's not a good sign for Michael Whatley.
2: A pair of polls released on Thursday show roughly two-thirds of North Carolina voters support each of the three constitutional amendments on the ballot this fall. The amendments deal with photo ID requirements, the state income tax, and limits on local property taxes. A 200-page memo written by Dr. Crystal Hill to members of the Charlotte-Mecklenburg School Board of Education alleges that district leaders threatened to make serious accusations against her publicly unless she resigned. School board member Gregory Rankin told WSOC.
6: I'm not for sure what she's referring to, but that's not behavior that this board has participated in. So she can have her feeling.
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8: A cold front on the way brings some unsettled weather to kick off the weekend. Partly cloudy and hot today with late day showers and thunderstorms. High temperatures are in the lower to middle 90s today. Some showers and storms early tonight, then it's mostly cloudy. Temperatures fall into the lower 70s. Mostly cloudy Saturday with some spotty late day storms possible again. It's not as hot with highs in the mid 80s. I'm meteorologist Amy Wilmoth in the NCN Weather Center.
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0: Kenny Rogers and Through the Years on Life 103.1. I'm Robin O'Brien. Plato is 70 years old as of Wednesday. Plato went on sale to the general public, although it had been used in educational settings in the early 1950s. And here now are more facts about Plato that you did not ask for. The product was first manufactured in Cincinnati, Ohio as a wallpaper cleaner in the 1930s. It was saved from obscurity after World War II when a nursery school teacher realized children loved using the wallpaper cleaner as an art material. Plato was almost named Rainbow Modeling Compound. Hasbro successfully registered the trademark for Plato's distinctive scent in 2018, officially describing it as a sweet, slightly musky, vanilla-like fragrance with overtones of cherry and salted dough. For its 50th anniversary, a limited edition perfume was made that mimicked the smell of Play-Doh for nostalgic adults. The mascot Plato Pete wore a beret for over 30 years before it was replaced with a baseball cap in 2000. The mascot was officially retired in 2003. And though it's primarily made of water, salt, and flour, a petroleum additive gives it a smooth feel and borax is added to prevent mold from developing. Happy anniversary, Plato. Coming up, Glenn Campbell, and later this hour, the birds.
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4: Get the umbrella ready. A cold front on the way. Bring some storms to kick off the weekend. It's partly cloudy today with late day showers and storms. It's also hot today. Highs are in the low to mid 90s. We'll have some showers and storms early on tonight. Then it turns mostly cloudy with temperatures in the lower 70s. Mostly cloudy skies through the day Saturday. Some spotty late day showers and storms are possible with high temperatures in the mid 80s. I'm meteorologist Amy Wilmoth in the NCN Weather Center.
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0: Cool and the Gang, that's Cherish on Life 103.1. And heard from Frank Sinatra before that with My Way. 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There will be free services and activities, including eye screenings, haircuts, a food pantry, kids' activities, and more. 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

0: said I loved you, but I lied on Life 103.1. And Dionne Warwick before that, Alfie. Coming up, Barry Manilow.
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10: A cold front on the way brings some unsettled weather to kick off the weekend. Partly cloudy and hot today with late day showers and thunderstorms. High temperatures are in the lower to middle 90s today. Some showers and storms early tonight, then it's mostly cloudy. Temperatures fall into the lower 70s. Mostly cloudy Saturday with some spotty late day storms possible again. It's not as hot with highs in the mid 80s. I'm meteorologist Amy Wilmoth in the NCN Weather Center.
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2: AP News, I'm Ed Donahue. A federal judge who blocked the creation of a $1.8 billion anti-weaponization fund for compensating President Trump's political allies isn't swayed by a government attorney's assurances the concept is abandoned. Judge Leonie Brinkema in Virginia didn't rule from the bench on the government's request for her to dismiss a lawsuit challenging the fund's formation and operation. But the judge rejected the notion the case's claims are moot because the Trump administration says the fund is dead and it won't go forward. An ICE officer appeared in court.
3: A federal immigration officer has entered a not guilty plea to charges that he lied to the FBI about being attacked before he shot and wounded a Venezuelan man during the immigration crackdown in Minneapolis. Christian Castro appeared Friday morning before a U.S. magistrate judge. Prosecutors indicted him on 6 federal counts of making false statements about the January shooting of Julio Cesar Sosa Solis. They say Castro fought with a broom and a shovel before the shooting. Castro also faces state assault charges in the shooting. I'm Mike Hempen.
2: Early voting has started for the midterms in a number of states. In Virginia, Nancy Bristow's goal is to see the Trump administration gone.
4: Well, I think it's going to take us years to get back to where we were. I'm horrified at what he's doing to Washington, both with our our important monuments and so forth. And climate change. Don't get me started.
2: Voters around Richmond, Virginia say they approve of President Trump, except for the Iran war. Voters in a few other states, including Minnesota and South Dakota, can cast absentee ballots in person, typically at a local election office or voting center. More expansive early voting is scheduled to begin in those and other states in the coming weeks. More information at apnews.com.
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7: Get the umbrella ready. A cold front on the way. Bring some storms to kick off the weekend. It's partly cloudy today with late day showers and storms. It's also hot today. Highs are in the low to mid 90s. We'll have some showers and storms early on tonight. Then it turns mostly cloudy with temperatures in the lower 70s. Mostly cloudy skies through the day Saturday. Some spotty late day showers and storms are possible with high temperatures in the mid 80s. I'm meteorologist Amy Wilmoth in the NCN Weather Center.
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0: Richard Marks, that's Now and Forever on Life 103.1. I'm Robin O'Brien. A Swedish sociological analyst suggests that divorce can be shaped not only by a couple's private circumstances, but also by the relationship changes people witness at work. The research found that married people's likelihood of divorce rose when coworkers, particularly those of the same gender, had recently divorced, a pattern researchers described as social contagion. One possible explanation is that seeing colleagues leave unhappy marriages may make divorce seem more available or acceptable. John Denver on the way later this hour, Classics 4.
1: 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Join Carthage Rotary for their annual barbecue fundraiser on Friday, September 18th from 11 to 1 at 207 McReynolds Street. 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
3: A cold front on the way brings some unsettled weather to kick off the weekend. Partly cloudy and hot today with late day showers and thunderstorms. High temperatures are in the lower to middle 90s today. Some showers and storms early tonight, then it's mostly cloudy. Temperatures fall into the lower 70s. Mostly cloudy Saturday with some spotty late day storms possible again. It's not as hot with highs in the mid 80s. I'm meteorologist Amy Wilmoth in the NCN Weather Center.
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0: That's Atlantic Star, Always on Life 103.1. Before that, Andy Williams, Can't Get Used to Losing You. Join my friend Buddy Michaels. He will play some great bluegrass for you tomorrow morning from 7 to 9 with the Hometown Festival. It's so good, there's an encore presentation from 6 to 8 tomorrow evening on Life 103.1.
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10: I'm Dan Loney with Your Money Now. Warren Buffett has officially stepped down as chairman of Berkshire Hathaway. The legendary investor will stay on the board of directors, but will see his son Howard take over the chairman's role. It was about 9 months ago that Buffett turned over the CEO role to Greg Abel. In making this move, Buffett quipped, "Father time always wins." SpaceX shares are down almost 2% today. The Elon Musk company said that it's moving back the expected date for its Starship launch from September 22nd to the 28th. The launch will be the first to send the craft into orbit around Earth and will deploy Starlink V3 satellites. Starbucks has agreed to settle a discrimination lawsuit by the state of Florida, pledging to not adopt race or sex-based quotas or preferences in hiring, promotion, and pay decisions. Markets are lower across the board. The Dow Industrial Average is down more than 150 points at the moment. Meanwhile, the NASDAQ is down slightly, less than 0.1%. That's your money now.
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0: becomes of the brokenhearted. That's Paul Young on Life 103.1. I'm Robin O'Brien. I was the first grandchild born on both sides of my family. I was born on my paternal grandfather's 59th birthday. And apparently when my mother went to the hospital, he said, "Let's go see that big boy." Sorry, Grandpa. An Iowa family is being recognized by Guinness World Records for an unusual distinction, five generations sharing the same birthday. Fred Harlow and his family officially hold the record for the most generations born on the same day. Harlow was born September 14th. He shares a birthday with his grandfather Wilbur, his mother Addie, his daughter Emma Bell, and his grandson Arthur. Emma Bell said it was only after the birth of her son that they decided to obtain official certification. She had earlier learned the family could tie the record with four generations, but the birth of her second child on September 14th, 2025, put them ahead. The family said there's one other aspect to their shared birthday that makes it extra special. It starts with Wilbur, so it actually goes boy, girl, boy, girl, boy the entire way through. Tony Orlando and Dawn on the way. Later this hour, The Temptations.
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10: Get the umbrella ready. A cold front on the way. Bring some storms to kick off the weekend. It's partly cloudy today with late day showers and storms. It's also hot today. Highs are in the low to mid 90s. We'll have some showers and storms early on tonight. Then it turns mostly cloudy with temperatures in the lower 70s. Mostly cloudy skies through the day Saturday. Some spotty late day showers and storms are possible with high temperatures in the mid 80s. I'm meteorologist Amy Wilmoth in the NCN Weather Center.
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there. I'm Robin O'Brien, a host on Life 103.1, playing your timeless favorites. So glad to have you join us on our stream. 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

0: 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And heard from Sam Cooke before that, Chain Gang.
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0: Roll With It and Steve Winwood on Life 103.1. Before that, the Four Seasons and Sherry. I'm Robin O'Brien. That'll wrap it up for me on this Friday afternoon. I thank you for taking me along, making me a part of your day today. We appreciate you listening. Stick around for Steve Kelly. He is back in at 3. He's got more of your timeless favorites, Seals and Crofts, standing by. Have a fantastic Friday. I'll see you back here tomorrow morning at 9, and we'll revisit some stories I've talked about recently and not so recently, in case you missed them.
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2: AP News, I'm Ed Donahue. Hundreds of thousands of Iranians rallied in Tehran in a government-organized show of defiance against the U.S.
3: Nora
2: Sahadi Mafred said, "We are here to tell baby-killing Israeli and American enemies that we will support this revolution until the last drop of our blood. We will deal you more powerful slaps in the face." Iran says it has struck an oil tanker trying to transit the Strait of Hormuz. Early voting for the midterms has started in some states. Control of Congress is on the line. Andrew Larcher voted in South Dakota. Iran is an issue for him.
4: Iran in no way, probably in the next lifetime, had any ability to have nuclear weapons, if that's the excuse that they use. Because they're just so discombobulated at the government level.
2: During a campaign stop in Iowa, Vice President J.D. Vance blasted Democrats as lunatics.
5: This election is a referendum on common sense versus let's send the crazy packing and get him out of Washington, D.C., and get him out of Des Moines.
2: While in Iowa, Vance tried to nationalize the elections, invoking Democratic candidates in other states, such as Kansas, Texas, and New York. The lone juror who wanted to convict Lindsay Clancy in Massachusetts of murder for killing her three children said he was certain of her guilt, but other jurors just wouldn't listen to him. Michael Desranville released a statement. 11 of 12 jurors were ready to clear Clancy of criminal responsibility, with the majority feeling that she was in the grip of a rare condition called postpartum psychosis when she strangled her kids. But juror Desranville sided with the prosecutors. A federal immigration officer is pleading not guilty to federal charges. He lied to the FBI about being attacked before he shot and wounded a Venezuelan man during the immigration crackdown in Minneapolis. This is AP News.
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9: A cold front on the way brings some unsettled weather to kick off the weekend. Partly cloudy and hot today with late day showers and thunderstorms. High temperatures are in the lower to middle 90s today. Some showers and storms early tonight, then it's mostly cloudy. Temperatures fall into the lower 70s. Mostly cloudy Saturday with some spotty late day storms possible again. It's not as hot with highs in the mid 80s. I'm meteorologist Amy Wilmuth in the NCN Weather Center.
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That is Eric Clapton, Tears in Heaven, here at Life 103.1. Hello and good afternoon. Steve Kelly in with you. Here's Sonny and Cher, Life 103.1. The beat.

0: Those are the Eagles, How Long, from Life 103.1. Steve Kelly in with you. It is September 18th. This is the time we see what's trending online and social media. Let's catch you up this afternoon. Warren Buffett is stepping down as chairman of his company, Berkshire Hathaway. People are talking about that. Prince Harry says it's good to be back in England, and he's talking about that, and his fans are excited. Football last night in the NFL, Josh Allen welcomed the Bills' new stadium with a 5-touchdown performance in a big win over the Detroit Lions. And a baseball game last night, the Phillies and the Mets, Jared Young of the Mets collided with another player and got temporarily knocked out. He was taken off on a stretcher, and they say he is doing okay today, but dealing with a concussion. So folks are talking about that. And Miley Cyrus is sharing details on her final conversation with her godmother, Dolly Parton. And folks are talking about that. There you go. That's what's trending. You're caught up. Life 103.1. 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
1: Here's your schedule for week 5 of high school football. Chatham Central is 4-0 on the season. The Bears travel to Winston-Salem Prep Academy. Pinecrest is at Scotland in our Life 103.1 game of the week. Apex is at Jordan. Green Hope travels to Apex Friendship. It's Cary at East Wake. Clayton travels to Fuquay Verena. Green Level is at Panther Creek. Harness Central is at South Johnston. Forest Hills is at Hope County. 71st travels to Jack Britt. Jordan Matthews is at Providence Grove. Lee County travels to Triton. Middle Creek is at J.H. Rose. Marlboro County travels to Montgomery Central. Northmore is at Seaforth. North Surrey is at Northwood. Southview travels to Overhills. Richmond is at West Forsyth. Western Harnett travels to Southern Lee. West Johnston is at Union Pines. There's your schedule for week 5. 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
4: Get the umbrella ready. A cold front on the way. Bring some storms to kick off the weekend. It's partly cloudy today with late day showers and storms. It's also hot today. Highs are in the low to mid 90s. We'll have some showers and storms early on tonight. Then it turns mostly cloudy with temperatures in the lower 70s. Mostly cloudy skies through the day Saturday. Some spotty late day showers and storms are possible with high temperatures in the mid 80s. I'm meteorologist Amy Wilmoth in the NCN Weather Center.
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0: That's Phil Collins, Two Hearts from Life 103.1 WLHC. 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

0: Ronnie Millsap, there's no getting over me. We are Life 103.1. And today, National Cheeseburger Day. One of America's favorite items, I think, if you took a survey. So enjoy a cheeseburger. We're going to enjoy Neil Diamond, Genesis, Barry Manilow, all coming up after the break here at Life 103.1.
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2: AP News, I'm Ed Donahue. On social media, President Trump says he is banning CNN, MS Now, and Politico from the White House over their coverage, which he calls unfavorable. The president has had run-ins recently with CNN's Caitlin Collins and here in 2018 with Jim Acosta.
3: I'll tell you what, CNN should be ashamed of itself having you working for them. You are a rude, terrible person. You shouldn't be working for CNN.
2: The president says the three outlets constantly report fake news. The Federal Aviation Administration determined President Trump's planned triumphal arch would not pose a hazard to aircraft at the nearby Ronald Reagan Washington National Airport. The 250-foot-high triumphal arch is proposed to be built along the Potomac River across from the Lincoln Memorial on a flight path near the airport. Early midterm voting has started in several states. Nancy Bristow voted Democrat in Fairfax, Virginia. She wants the Trump administration out.
4: Because if you want to change, you have to participate. And the only weapon that we have, we've never had a problem voting. And he's trying to screw up the people that want to mail in their voting.
2: In Iowa, Vice President J.D. Vance called Democrats lunatics. He called on voters to be patient.
5: Rome was not built in a day. Because we know there's a lot of work to do. But just 2 years in, not even 2 years in, President Trump has cut that deficit by 42%, and it's fallen even faster this year.
2: Russians have begun 3 days of voting in the country's first wartime parliamentary election. It's a heavily staged, managed election featuring virtually no opposition. A preliminary report blamed a software defect for the cancellation of about 2,000 flights in the UK last week. NATS, the UK air traffic control operator, says the glitch on September 8th lasted just a millisecond, but caused chaos at the airports. Stocks are mixed at the closing bell. This is AP News.
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9: Good evening. Tonight's forecast, a chance of scattered thunderstorms early, then turning mostly cloudy tonight. Lows dip into the upper 60s to lower 70s. Saturday is mostly cloudy and not quite as hot. Highs range from 83 to 88 degrees. There will still be a chance of a few showers and storms. Sunday, it's partly sunny with highs in the mid to upper 80s and just a small chance for rain. I'm meteorologist Kat Campbell in the NCN Weather Center.
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Billy Joel off the album The Stranger and Moving Out. It's Steve Kelly moving through this Friday afternoon with you. Stevie Wonder now with My Sharia Moore, Life 103.1.

0: That is Elton John's Blue Eyes, Life 103.1, and Steve Kelly on this September 18th. Let's see what's happened in years gone by on this day and go back 175 years, 1851. The first issue of the New York Times went on sale. 2 cents a copy, by the way, 1851. Lots of premieres on TV over the years. Johnny Quest and the Addams Family both debuted on ABC in 1964. 1965, Get Smart and I Dream of Jeannie debuted on NBC. And in 1969, back problems and addiction to painkillers led replacing of Dick York with Dick Sargent as Darren on Bewitched. That was again 1969. A tragedy in the music world in 1970. Jimi Hendrix was found dead in his London apartment. He was 27 years old. And in 1976, Wild Cherry hit number one with their song, Play That Funky Music on this day. And Gene Wilder married Saturday Night Live's Gilda Radner this day in 1984. And we've got more timeless favorites ahead here at Life 103.1. 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
1: Here's your schedule for Week 5 of high school football. Chatham Central is 4-0 on the season. The Bears travel to Winston-Salem Prep Academy. Pinecrest is at Scotland in our Life 103.1 Game of the Week. Apex is at Jordan. Green Hope travels to Apex Friendship. It's Cary at East Wake. Clayton travels to Fuquay Arena. Green Level is at Panther Creek. Harness Central is at South Johnston. Forest Hill.

0: there. I'm Robin O'Brien, a host on Life 103.1, playing your timeless favorites. So glad to have you join us on our stream. 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
5: Happy Friday. Tonight's forecast, a chance for scattered showers and thunderstorms ahead of our next front. Otherwise, mostly cloudy with lows in the upper 60s to lower 70s. There will be a chance of a lingering shower or storm Saturday, but plenty of dry hours mixed in. It's mostly cloudy with highs ranging from 83 to 88. Sunday, it's partly sunny with highs back in the mid to upper 80s. I'm meteorologist Kat Campbell in the NCN Weather Center.
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0: That's James Taylor this afternoon, Life 103.1 WLHC. What's going on from our community calendar? Calvary Baptist Church in Carthage has their big indoor yard sale today and tomorrow. It's underway now until 7, and tomorrow from 7 to noon. And you're going to find all kinds of items along with baked goods and hot dogs. 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
2: I'm Dan Lody with Your Money Now. Wall Street finished the week with a mixed bag of results. The Dow was down 95 points at 51,682. NASDAQ added 104 points. S&P 500 picked up 12. Oil moving lower today. West Texas crude down more than 1.5% at $100 a barrel. Disney has named its first chief technology officer. Karandeep Anand, recently the CEO of Character.ai, will start his work in the role on October 2nd. He will report directly to CEO Josh D'Amaro. Anand will oversee a wide range of areas, including infrastructure, data, and AI platforms. Soccer star Kylian Mbappe is leaving Nike. Swiss sportswear company On will be his new home, and give On its first athlete endorser from the world of football. On recently hired Thierry Henry as its director of football. Nike did not re-sign Mbappe when his contract ended in July, believing his prime endorser years may be over. That's Your Money Now.
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0: Barbra Streisand, Woman in Love, Life 103.1. Love playing this music for you. Bob Seger, Jim Croce, the OJs, and more. 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
2: Aging is driven by multiple biological markers, and excess body weight appears to promote many of those changes, suggesting that obesity acts as an accelerator to biological aging. Authors of the review in the journal Genes and Diseases say they observed that one of the strongest links between obesity and aging is chronic low-grade inflammation. They also looked at whether anti-aging treatments would help slow down aging and reduce age-related diseases. Lifestyle changes, such as calorie restriction and exercise, have been associated with improvements in metabolic functions linked to aging, along with modern anti-obesity medications, for their role in possibly improving healthy lifespan.
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10: Good evening. Tonight's forecast, a chance of scattered thunderstorms early, then turning mostly cloudy tonight. Lows dip into the upper 60s to lower 70s. Saturday is mostly cloudy and not quite as hot. Highs range from 83 to 88 degrees. There will still be a chance of a few showers and storms. Sunday, it's partly sunny with highs in the mid to upper 80s and just a small chance for rain. I'm meteorologist Kat Campbell in the NCN Weather Center.
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2: NCN News, I'm Melissa Vale. In an AP interview, UN Secretary General Antonio Guterres says the world is deeply divided and the UN's most powerful body is powerless when it comes to ending conflicts.
3: We have huge geopolitical divides and the Security Council is paralyzed. And we have systematic violations of international law, some of them by members of the Security Council, that obviously create an environment of impunity. Because many countries say, if superpowers can violate the law, why can't we?
2: President Donald Trump announced that all 50 states will join a program to provide most favored nation pricing for some Medicaid drugs. The administration claims this plan, called the Medicaid Generous Model, will save billions on prescription drug costs. Last year, Trump signed an executive order to pay the same price for medications as the lowest-paying nation. The Atlantic Ocean just broke a 60-year record for the longest stretch without a hurricane. No hurricanes have formed yet in the Atlantic Basin since the 2026 season kicked off on June 1st. Seismologist and climatologist Corey Davis tells NCN News.
4: There's an elephant in the room in the Atlantic and really in the global atmosphere, and it is this El Nino event that has been brewing since the spring. Now, we think of El Nino as more of a Pacific pattern, and that's true. That's where it's forming right now, but it does start to develop global impacts as we go into the fall.
2: Today, the man who shot and killed a UNC professor on campus was found not guilty by reason of insanity. Dr. Ziji Yan was shot in an office on campus in 2023. Defense attorneys did not refute that Talay Kui, a former student and lab researcher with Dr. Yan, pulled the trigger. In Orange County Court on Friday, forensic psychologists detail extreme hallucinations he suffered in the months leading up to the shooting. They say he believed Dr. Yan was actually going to kill him. 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
6: Happy Friday. Tonight's forecast, a chance for scattered showers and thunderstorms ahead of our next front. Otherwise, mostly cloudy with lows in the upper 60s to lower 70s. There will be a chance of a lingering shower or storm Saturday, but plenty of dry hours mixed in. It's mostly cloudy with highs ranging from 83 to 88. Sunday, it's partly sunny with highs back in the mid to upper 80s. I'm meteorologist Kat Campbell in the NCN Weather Center.
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Our music's always timeless here at Life 103.1. That's Bread, Everything I Own. Heard CCR before that with Bad Moon Rising. Just after 5, Steve Kelly here with Mama Cass, Life 103.1. Star.

0: That's Air Supply Life 103.1, Timeless Favorites. Steve Kelly getting out of here, and hope you have a great weekend coming up. Don't forget, the Weekend Shuffle is on summer break, but we are still putting together new episodes of Grace Notes for the fall. And you have a story to tell or somebody that's done something or doing something great in our community, send us an email. 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And maybe you'll be on an upcoming episode. 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
7: Good evening. Tonight's forecast, a chance of scattered thunderstorms early, then turning mostly cloudy tonight. Lows dip into the upper 60s to lower 70s. Saturday is mostly cloudy and not quite as hot. Highs range from 83 to 88 degrees. There will still be a chance of a few showers and storms. Sunday, it's partly sunny with highs in the mid to upper 80s and just a small chance for rain. I'm meteorologist Kat Campbell in the NCN Weather Center.
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2: AP News, I'm Ben Thomas. President Trump's lashing out at news outlets whose coverage he does not like. Jennifer King has details.
3: President Trump says he is banning CNN, MS Now, and Politico from the White House due to what he called unfavorable coverage, and says more could follow. In a post on Truth Social, he said it was for constant reporting of fake news. It's the administration's latest test of First Amendment protections, and it could upend the traditional five-network TV pool that covers the president. The president has pursued legal action against a variety of media outlets, including the New York Times, The Wall Street Journal, and the BBC. The Associated Press is still involved in the case after he kicked their journalists out of smaller events at the White House in retaliation for not changing the Gulf of Mexico's name. Jennifer King, Washington.
2: Russians have begun 3 days of voting in the country's first wartime parliamentary election. However, there's virtually no opposition. The Kremlin's looking to underline public support for the war in Ukraine. In the Middle East,
4: Iran says it struck a Togo flag oil tanker, the Trend, for what it calls an illegal attempt to pass through the Strait of Hormuz. Hundreds of thousands of Iranians are rallying in the biggest government-organized show of defiance since the war began. Those in Friday's march in Tehran are pledging readiness to take up arms after the US and Israel attacked in February. I'm Charles de Ledesma.
2: Oil prices eased a tad more today, though they remain above the $100 per barrel mark. But U.S. gasoline prices have been surging this week, regular grade up another 3 cents in the past day, 17 cents since last Friday. AAA puts the national average close to $4.47 per gallon. And President Trump says all 50 states are joining a program to provide what he describes as most favored nation pricing for some Medicaid drugs. The White House estimates it could save more than $500 billion over 10 years. Details, however, remain unclear. This is AP News.
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8: Happy Friday. Tonight's forecast, a chance for scattered showers and thunderstorms ahead of our next front. Otherwise, mostly cloudy with lows in the upper 60s to lower 70s. There will be a chance of a lingering shower or storm Saturday, but plenty of dry hours mixed in. It's mostly cloudy with highs ranging from 83 to 88. Sunday, it's partly sunny with highs back in the mid to upper 80s. I'm meteorologist Kat Campbell in the NCN Weather Center.
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DJ Thomas showing up just like me, Angie Michaels. 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
2: Here's your schedule for Week 5 of high school football. 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The Bears travel to Winston-Salem Prep Academy. Pinecrest is at Scotland in our Life 103.1 Game of the Week. Apex is at Jordan. Green Hope travels to Apex Friendship. It's Cary at East Wake. Clayton travels to Fuquay Verena. Green Level is at Panther Creek. Harness Central is at South Johnston. Forest Hills is at Hope County. 71st travels to Jack Britt. Jordan Matthews is at Providence Grove. Lee County travels to Triton. Middle Creek is at J.H. Rose. Marlboro County travels to Montgomery Central. Northmore is at Seaforth. North Surrey is at Northwood. Southview travels to Overhills. Richmond is at West Forsyth. Western Harnett travels to Southern Lee. West Johnston is at Union Pines. There's your schedule for Week 5. 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
4: Good evening. Tonight's forecast, a chance of scattered thunderstorms early, then turning mostly cloudy tonight. Lows dip into the upper 60s to lower 70s. Saturday, it's mostly cloudy and not quite as hot. Highs range from 83 to 88 degrees. There will still be a chance of a few showers and storms. Sunday, it's partly sunny with highs in the mid to upper 80s and just a small chance for rain. I'm meteorologist Kat Campbell in the NCN Weather Center.
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there. I'm Robin O'Brien, a host on Life 103.1, playing your timeless favorites. So glad to have you join us on our stream. It's everything you love about Life 103.1, with the convenience of taking us everywhere you go. Hope you'll stick around for a while.

0: The Pointer Sisters getting us a little fired up for a feel-good Friday. And maybe you enjoyed the annual barbecue fundraiser with Carthage Rotary today. Keep in mind, tomorrow you can be a part of the chicken plate sale and auction fun at the Mount Zion Church in Bennett, starting at 11 o'clock in the morning till 4 in the afternoon. 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And you can get more details about that by going to the Mount Zion Church Facebook page the next time you're online. And for now, keep it on Life 103.1 for Simon and Garfunkel.
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7: Happy Friday. Tonight's forecast, a chance for scattered showers and thunderstorms ahead of our next front. Otherwise, mostly cloudy with lows in the upper 60s to lower 70s. There will be a chance of a lingering shower or storm Saturday, but plenty of dry hours mixed in. It's mostly cloudy with highs ranging from 83 to 88. Sunday, it's partly sunny with highs back in the mid to upper 80s. I'm meteorologist Kat Campbell in the NCN Weather Center.
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0: We're Life 103.1, the place to be to hear from Linda Ronstadt and Aaron Neville, along with the Buckinghams. They got to join us earlier. And when you follow the Life 103.1 Facebook page, well, you get to take a look at some videos, some live performances of your favorite artists and groups. In fact, right now you can see the Bee Gees when they were in Vegas in 1997 performing Jive Talkin'. Take a look at that before it's too late. They might pop up a little bit later tonight, but in the meantime, we're going to hear from Hall & Oates with Sarah Smile.
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6: Good evening. Tonight's forecast, a chance of scattered thunderstorms early, then turning mostly cloudy tonight. Lows dip into the upper 60s to lower 70s. Saturday is mostly cloudy and not quite as hot. Highs range from 83 to 88 degrees. There will still be a chance of a few showers and storms. Sunday, it's partly sunny with highs in the mid to upper 80s and just a small chance for rain. I'm meteorologist Kat Campbell in the NCN Weather Center.
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2: NCN News, I'm Melissa Dale. AP correspondent Jennifer King reports President Trump says he is banning three media outlets from the White House.
3: President Trump says he is banning CNN, MS Now, and Politico from the White House due to what he called unfavorable coverage, and says more could follow. In a post on Truth Social, he said it was for constant reporting of fake news. It's the administration's latest test of First Amendment protections, and it could upend the traditional five network TV pool that covers the president. The president has pursued legal action against a variety of media outlets, including the New York Times, the Wall Street Journal, and the BBC. The Associated Press is still involved in the case after he kicked their journal out of smaller events at the White House in retaliation for not changing the Gulf of Mexico's name. Jennifer King, Washington.
2: The lone juror who wanted to convict Lindsey Clancy of murder for killing her three children said he was certain of her guilt, but that other jurors wouldn't listen to him. That's according to a statement released Friday by juror Michael Desronville in his first public comments on the case. University of North Carolina defensive coordinator Steve Belichick, the son of head coach Bill Belichick, is resigning following an internal investigation that found actions within the football program that demonstrated a disregard for Carolina's values and standards of conduct, the university said Thursday. UNC student body president Devin Dunking tells WTVD.
4: We've got a great academic and research brand that we're incredibly proud of. And if this is taking away from the really great things that we have going on all across our university, it's got to be dealt with quickly and in a responsible manner and fashion, which is what I think happened here.
2: The man charged with killing a UNC Chapel Hill professor in 2023 was found not guilty by reason of insanity Friday. An Orange County judge ruled that Tyler Chi did not understand the wrongfulness of his actions when Ziji Yan, his academic advisor, was shot and killed on UNC's campus in August 2023. 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
1: This is Linda with the Life 103.1 Community Bulletin Board. Toastmasters of the Sand Hills will host a special demonstration meeting at the Aberdeen Public Library on Tuesday, September 22nd, starting at 6. 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

there. I'm Robin O'Brien, a host on Life 103.1, playing your timeless favorites. So glad to have you join us on our stream. It's everything you love about Life 103.1, with the convenience of taking us everywhere you go. Hope you'll stick around for a while.

0: Dream believers in disguise and big fans of beef, even if it's costing a whole lot more these days. But thank goodness it is still National Cheeseburger Day. Wasn't too long ago that we were all about getting double cheeseburgers. 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

0: It's always great to be with you, making it possible for you to spend a few special moments with Smokey Robinson. And while you might be contemplating what you're going to do this weekend, heading to a movie theater wouldn't be a bad idea. You can still see Spider-Man's Brand New Day or Practical Magic 2. It hit theaters last week. And if you're a big fan of the movie when it originally came out in 1998, you might want to catch up with what's been going on with Sally and Gillian Owens and the other cast of characters as well. And for now, you can stay with me, Angie Michaels, while we move on to Fleetwood Mac as they bring us Sarah on Life 103.1.
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